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The afterworld. A world of never-ending happiness. You can always see the sun. 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

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You can always see the sun. 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

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The sound from my mouth is a rap you hear. 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I'm making techno and I am proud.